0: 60s power.
1: You went away and you hung around and bothered me every night. 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

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Fate had me playing in love with you as my sweetheart. Act one was where we met. I loved you at first glance. You read your lines so cleverly and never missed a cue. Then came act two. You seemed to change, you acted strange, and why I've never known. 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But I'd rather go on hearing your lies than to go on living without you. Now the stage is bare, and I'm standing there with emptiness all around. 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

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I've changed my mind. 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

0: 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Drive crazy.
1: Great Balls of Fire. 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
1: I say,
0: cool.
1: Stay out of my spot.
2: Oh yeah, yeah, yeah, yeah. 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Hier, The Mess Around and Fall in Love natuurlijk. Van Dinah Washington en Brooke Benton op bezoek.

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0: Kiss, twist, kiss, twist, kiss. 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Well, it's so funny.
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